0: Making up at the end with music and steady reminds.
1: Break it on down.

was the next thing that came along when people started mixing two turntables, DJing in a neighborhood. And when he played that music and that impact was like shaking your skeleton. There was a time when we could throw parties all over the place.

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0: Swing in the Music, era il 2001, mentre ora De Luca ci porta al 1996 per farci ascoltare Sandy B e Make the World Go Round.
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The tak is the treble. On your drum now, practice with me some doms and taks.

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Basically, there are two, the dum and the tak. On your drum now.

DJs, drums, and melody. Check it out. Are you ready to clap your hands and move your feet? I'm your DJ. Let's go.

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your middle fingers up, put your middle fingers up, put your middle fingers up, put your middle fingers up, put your middle fingers up, put your middle fingers up, put your middle fingers up, put your middle fingers up, put your middle fingers up, put your middle fingers up, put your middle fingers up, put your middle fingers up, put your middle fingers up, put your middle fingers up, put your middle fingers up, put your middle fingers up, put your middle fingers up, put your middle fingers up, put your middle fingers up, put your middle fingers up, put your middle fingers up, put your 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